tell the little Rome the sun was coming up. 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Every cat in little Rome got tight that night. Their heads were really heavy, but their feet were light. And little Rome, it was a rocking like a

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I might be fine with you.

Sounds, they keep coming round. Carry on, carry on. 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

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The Rednecks. 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

much I love you, the Saxolettes. 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

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My verses are soft, soft green, but also a flaming red. My verses are like wounded fawns seeking refuge in the forest. I want to share my fate with the world's humble. A little mountain stream pleases me more than the ocean.

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1: We are going to the jungle.
0: I don't know about you.
1: Not all here.
0: I don't want my children and grandchildren.
1: We are going to the jungle.
2: To protect our rights and serve our interests, and that no one should be
0: forsaken. Every generation will be judged. So will we.

Have you come here for forgiveness? Have you come to raise the dead? Have you come here to play Jesus to the lepers in your head?